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1: 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Cashing in. Good luck. Well, I called.

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What's going on? It's Wayne Deantay. And no matter where you are in Louisville, listen, the best country always plays here. 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

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What's going on? It's Wayne Deante. And no matter where you are in Louisville, listen, the best country always plays here. 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
1: Our friends in Michigan were trying to ban phones a while back. Apparently, it ain't gonna work.
2: Yeah, because they were trying to boost, you know, performance in school and sports and stuff like that. Well, apparently, it's backfiring because it ain't working.
1: That's even my daughter's school gave away those, like, lock things. I told her, I go, do not lock your phone. If you need your absolutely, if you need your phone during the day, be responsible. If your kid's not responsible, the school shouldn't be like, we're taking.
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1: Appreciate y'all letting us be a part of your... I had to look it up. It's Wednesday today.
2: It is Wednesday. Oof.
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1: 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It's called In the Fields, and it's on the way in under 15 minutes. 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
1: Looking forward to giving away more free money. Woo-hoo! Let's go. That's what I'm talking about. Lauren got $1,000. 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
1: And if you are on a weight loss adventure, apparently today was an okay day to step away from the diet.
2: Yeah, it's International No Diet Day. 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
1: By the way, Friday, they mean the liquid. They mean the soda. As Friday is National Share a Coke Day.
2: Have a Coke Day. 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I heard about that.
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It's Wayne Deante. And no matter where you are in Louisville, listen, the best country always plays here. Thanks so much for tuning in to 97.5 WAMZ, Kentuckiana's number one for new country. 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
2: 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It's pretty cool.
1: Mm-hmm. We'll get into that in just a couple of minutes. It's called the iHeart Country Roundup.

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What's going on? It's Wayne Diente. And no matter where you are in Louisville, listen, the best country always plays here. Thanks so much for tuning in to 97.5 WAMZ. Kentuckiana's number one for

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1: 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Hey, thank you for starting your Thursday here with me. How about we get it rolling with some good news? Hang on just two songs and I'll share some with you.

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1: Hi, just wanted to touch base, tell you I'm calling from Southern Maryland. My name is Pam. On my way to work, got a 15.5-hour shift to do today. Thanks a lot. Have a great day.
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0: 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You've got it on After Midnight with Granger Smith.
1: Ann Hudson is coming up next with all the latest from Nashville. 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

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And Granger Smith is the voice that keeps the night going strong. 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
1: Hey, Granger Smith, this is Tanya. I'm driving to work in Vegas, going to Henderson. Thanks, hon.
0: 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I appreciate you so much.

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1: A mail carrier in Florida decided to mix business with vodka shots. 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
8: Thursday morning, early risers. What's up? Welcome to After Midnight with me, Granger Smith, your host. I've got some good news I want to read for y'all coming up. Hopefully put a smile on your face. Plus some Nashville news with Ann Hudson. She's coming in with stories about your favorite stars out there in Nashville. All of this coming up, so please don't touch that dial. You don't want to miss it.

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Hey, thank you for starting your Thursday here with me. How about we get it rolling with some good news? Hang on just two songs and I'll share some with you.

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Keeping you company on After Midnight on 97.5 WAMZ. Got into some great stories from you guys last hour. 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
1: Hey, Granger, I just want to say good morning from the Shenandoah Valley. This is Eileen. Hope you have a great day.
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1: Ann Hudson is about to jump on and share some Nashville news with us. Ann, what do you have lined up?
2: 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I'll tell you about one of them coming up in your Nashville news next.

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What's up, Derby City? It's Bobby Bones. Did you know that Chris Jansen once lived in his car in Nashville? He tells me about it on the Bobbycast. 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

97.5 WAMC. That's Morning Wall, 20 cigarettes. This week, flying by. I mean, between Star Wars Day and Cinco de Mayo, we're already to Friday Eve. Hey, no complaints on my end.

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0: Crestwood, thanks for having us on. 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
0: As you drive around all over Kentuckiana. Well, we appreciate you having us on, and I got Chase Rice after John Party. It's Boots Off.

Speaking of the coast, remember Five for Beach, you and me. That sunset, cliffs by the sea, and the night rolled in. And you still talk about that moon.

Chase Rice in January said he was going to take the year off from music, that he was just exhausted. Apparently he didn't need that much time because he's back in the studio saying he's re-energized, working on new music. Here's Luke Combs, Sleepless in a Hotel Room, 97.5.

0: 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My name's Corey, and Nick, thanks for having us on while you work. What do you do?
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0: 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Just looking out for you, man.

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0: 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Do a lot of flying, maybe on Delta. 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
1: 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You should hear her talking to her mama on the phone. 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
1: Are you kidding me?
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The free ride's over. Starting July 1st in California, driverless cars, robot taxis, going to be ticketed by cops for traffic violations. Even in the future, machines can't handle driving in California. Luke Combs, Sleepless in a Hotel Room, 97.5

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0: 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That's L. Langley with Be Her. 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

0: today on Cinco de Mayo. I just find this fascinating. More drinking happens on Cinco de Mayo than St. Patrick's Day. I feel like that could be a trivia question for you one night. Here's Chris Jansen at Mina Beer, 97.5 WAMC.
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Cozair Live taking over the Yum Center on July 18th. On stage, we've got Dan and Shay. We've got Bailey Zimmerman.

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0: 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My name is Boomer. Thank you for listening. 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
1: 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Got on that phone on the way home. Ended up down the rabbit hole again.

0: 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First thing on your Friday morning, yeah, it's going to be a good
1: on a lost and lonely highway, paying for my sins. If you ever saw me out last Friday, a lying gimme.

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Yes, I grip my man card tightly when I tell you I am a proud Ella fella. She had 27 candles on her birthday cake this past Sunday. I cannot wait to see her at Railbird in Lexington coming up on June 7th. 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Just

97.5 WAMZ. I think this guy should build a bigger trophy case or consider doing an addition, like a trophy room add-on at his house. ACM Awards next Sunday. He's up for four, including Entertainer of the Year for Cody Johnson.

97.5 WAMZ. I mean, is anybody really surprised that Luke Combs is breaking all these stadium concert attendance records? Ohio Stadium last month, Neyland Stadium in Knoxville last weekend with 92,000 fans. Yeah, he'll do it again in Oklahoma Saturday night.

0: 97.5 WAMZ. Oh, yeah. Smell that? Starting to smell like Friday around here. Getting ready for the weekend. Boomer here. Thank you for being there. Doing the Thursday show tomorrow. We kick off Friday with the 9K payday. Another chance of winning $1,000 all throughout the day. Bobby Bones has your first chance to win tomorrow morning at 9.
1: This report.
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My name is Boomer. Running on a country road here at the afternoon show for Thursday. By this time tomorrow, we will be in full-on weekend mode. Ready for that. TGIF. Talk to you.

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Keeping this country music going. 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
1: And we appreciate y'all hanging with us. 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You want in on a new song before anybody else hears it? Let's just say our friend Kenny Chesney got a big surprise. 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
2: 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By the way, you met him first as an iHeart Country on the Verge artist. 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